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I'm your host, William Mayfield, here with you all hour long. We're going to keep the party going up until 6 o'clock here on Dance 89.5. Avery Ucina getting into it now with one from Johnny Loops. It's California.

band there, his own mix of one from Depeche Mode. That was Enjoy the Silence. You're in the mix here on The Drive at 5, taking you home with an hour of non-stop tunes, keeping the party going now. Avery Uceda on Keep It Funky. It's The

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Taking you home on Dance 89.5, Seattle's Party Radio is an hour of non-stop tunes. 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

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Our two-time champion, Cascade, and crank that. 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
1: 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DJ Creativity in the mix right here on Dance 89.5, Seattle's Party Radio. That's how we

Camila Cabello versus Calvin Harris. Senorita, this is what you came for. That's what I call it. Anyways, follow me on Instagram at DJ Creativity.

0: Yes, remixes, mashups, and bootlegs, DJ creativity in the mix. That's going to do it for me for the first hour, but I will be back with more music with my man, DJ Area 4, in the mix, coming up right after this.
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Seattle's Party Radio Dance 89.5. What's up? I'm Gabriel Zuss. It is Test Spin, an hour of all new dance music. So excited to be here with you tonight. Of course, so much great new music to get to on the show. And I finally get to say Dance 89.5 for the first time on Test Spin. Feels very good, nice little refresh, and Test Spin is all about new things, so makes sense. I would be excited about the new name, Dance 89.5. Just feels good to say, and I'll get to say it all night long on Test Spin, as well as talk about some great new tracks from big artists this week. We have Becky Hill, Joel Corey, Eli Brown, Steve Aoki with Eli Oaks, Jay Wolf, Marlon Hofstadt, Punctual with Beach Crimes, Zed's Dead, and a ton more on the way on Test Spin tonight. So let's get into it. Enough of me talking. I do enough of that. This is brand new music from Pnau and Masterpiece. It's called Chemistry.

music from GL, Caught in the Fire on Dance 89.5 Test Spin. All new music for the whole show. Hope you're having a fun time. We are just getting started. So much great new music on the way tonight, including my favorite part of the show when I get to showcase my hot new pick of the week from an act I've really been enjoying this year, especially just on a great run, had a great album, and they are back with some more new music. Very, very excited to play that soon. Not yet, but soon. My hot new pick of the week coming up in 6 minutes. In the meantime, great new music from Josh Baker and Poppy Bascombe, My Place.

Seattle's Party Radio, Dance 89.5. What's up? It's Gabriel. This is Test Spin. We're only doing new music for the entire show, and you've tuned in at an amazing moment because I'm finally revealing my hot new pick of the week, a great new track from a Dutch duo just on an incredible run this year. Another, they just put out an album less than a month ago called Witness, and they're working hard at putting out even more new music this week. This one actually on Circo Loco Records, which if you haven't heard of it, it's the label that Rockstar Games owns. So I would not be surprised if you hear this song on Grand Theft Auto 6. I'm just putting that out there. Another Silver Lines featuring the amazingly talented Emily Warren. It's my hot new pick of the week.

the latest from Marlon Hofstadt, Party People on Dance 89.5 Test Spin. What's up? It's Gabriel. Does anybody know if Marlon Hofstadt is still going by DJ Daddy Trance? I feel like every time he used to release a song, it would say Marlon Hofstadt in parentheses DJ Daddy Trance. I just haven't seen that nickname in a while, so maybe it's up for grabs. Maybe I will go by DJ Daddy Trance from now on. Probably not, though. We'll just let Marlon Hofstadt have that one. A lot of great songs still coming up on Test Spin tonight, including new tracks from Joel Corey, Tiga with Chris Lake, Becky Hill, Eli Brown, all have new music on the way tonight. This is a very fun one from Steve Aoki, Eli Oakes, and Sasha. Check it out. It's called Gravity.

It just never gets old. It's incredible. That classic hook. It always works. It always gets me. That's 3-Hour Legend, of course, featuring Imogen Heap. What You Say on Dance 89.5, Seattle's Party Radio. It's Test Spin, an hour of brand new music. Got the latest from the incredible Becky Hill. It's called What Do I Have to Do? On the way in 3 minutes after this from Eli Brown, Electrify. Can you

Joel Corey Whisper on Dance 89.5 Test Spin, an hour of brand new dance music. Really hope you've heard something tonight that you liked. You know, that would be awesome, and you want to hear some more. So if you have, please let me know. I always want to read your feedback after each and every show. So hit me up on Instagram. I'm Gabe_Minds. Not quite done yet with Test Spin tonight, though. We have a couple tracks left, including this one. Great new one from Tiga and Chris

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Hey, this is Jess, and you're listening to Unleash the Beat, a weekly mix of my new tracks, remixes, and mashups, and the best of EDM's upcoming releases. It's time to turn the volume all the way up and get ready to dance, because I'm about to unleash the beat with episode number 714. And I know you know what to do, my UTB crew. Come on, let's bring it on.

I've got a massive show lined up for you this week featuring some huge new cuts from Camel Fat, 22 Bullets, Vintage Culture, and Paul Oakenfold. But right now, let's get this show started right with a little help from Super 8 and Tab.

You are raging right out of my song Spellbound with Alex Morph and Morphlander on Blue Dot Chill. Ahead of that, you heard Camel Fat and Bol Koder with Unique Moment on When Stars Align. And opening up the show for us this week was the Matt Bax remix of Burn from Super 8 and Tab featuring Hero Baldwin on Armada Captivating.

You are listening right now to the Ellipsis remix of my song Heartbeat Tonight with the one and only 11 on Statement. Just before that was 22 Bullets and Bruno Martini with Cobra on Future House Music. And preceding that was David Broder's Droppin' Sheer Water on Euphonic.

red lights. Turn it up. Burn it up. Late night. Red lights. Turn it up. Burn it up. Late night. Red lights.

You are getting down right now to Hi-Sack and Reva with Liftoff on Size Records. And ahead of that, you heard the banging C-Systems remix of my song We'll Be Together with Daniel Wanroy on Black Hole. Just before that was Vintage Culture and Departamento feeling toxic on Affairs. And preceding that was Enka and Ed Graves with Flashes on Armada.

This is my brand new song, Separate Ways, with Richard Durand and Kieran McCauley, which is out now on Magic Music. Preceding that was Argie, Paul Oakenfold, and Planet Perfecto Nights, staging a resurrection on Perfecto Records. And playing us out tonight is Duel 56 with Another Place on Pure Trance.

0: thank my favorite UTB crew for staying with me for this hour of Unleash the Beat. I hope you had as much fun as I did this hour, and so much more coming. Stay tuned because I have a brand new video to my new song, We Could Be Stardust, that is out now. And also my brand new track is finally out with Richard Duran and Kieran McCauley, Separate Ways, and I got to perform it at Luminosity. Still feeling so excited to have been there. Everyone who sang with me for my show, I know who you are. And I can't wait to see you again. I hope you guys are having a beautiful start to your summer. It sure is hot. I hope you're staying cool and playing the music loud. Stay strong. Stay beautiful. I know you are inside and out. Keep supporting one another. And most importantly, let's keep dancing together. Sending you all a huge kiss. Mwah. This is Jess signing off.
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1: For 55 years, we've been here. An unstoppable force of positivity and beats. A beacon of dance music culture born and raised in the Pacific Northwest. And now, we are dancing into a whole new chapter. We are Dance 89.5, Seattle's party radio. We are everything you've loved for the last 55 years. Upgraded. 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

Steve Hayes. I call it housewife. 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Right.

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Our two-time champion, Cascade, and crank that, this bass record called A Little Bit. 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

7, Drew Bailey checking in. Now, if you look at traffic on this Tuesday, so Revive I-5 is back. Already we're seeing a little mini backup right around Northgate Way, southbound I-5 right now. Still only 42 minutes from Everett into Seattle. Still under 30 from Linwood. Linwood to Bellevue, not bad. 20 minutes there, so looking good. Northbound I-5, you're up to 40 right now. We're seeing some scattered slowing, but no brake lights as of yet. And then your Renton commute out of Renton into Bellevue. We're still under 20 for you as well. As we get right back to the music, and of course coming up at 6:46 it's the remix at 46. John Silva Bumpa gonna take on Montel Jordan's Get It On tonight. That's on the way, and more from Dance 89.5 Mornings.

Seattle's Party Radio, Dance 89.5, Drew Bailey on a Tuesday, July 14th. Another gorgeous day today. High around 81. There is going to be a little hiccup here on Thursday with some showers, possible thunderstorms, high around 70, but we will recover by the weekend in the mid-70s. And, of course, we're going to be at Kitsap Pride on Saturday. If you're in the area, stop on by.

619 Drew Bailey checking in on your commute on this Tuesday morning. Your Revive I-5 back up southbound I-5. Already starting to get busy there. Right there at the Force Merge. You're backed up already to about 145th. It's growing quickly. Still about 23 minutes right now. I'm sorry, that's not correct. 36 minutes right now from Linwood into Seattle. Just from Linwood already. From Everett to Seattle, you have 51 minutes. Big difference. If you're on your way into Bellevue, it's a 43-minute commute from Everett, just 23 from Linwood. So it's about a 10-minute difference already, those two routes. And again, that Revive I-5 backup is starting to build pretty quickly. Northbound I-5 right now, 41 minutes from Federal Way into Seattle. And then Renton into Bellevue, you're at 23 minutes right now. We're seeing that usual backup start to build there through the S-curves. As we get right back to the music, we are Seattle's Party Radio, Dance 89.5.

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Coming up at 6:46, it's the remix at 46. Silva Bumpa gonna take on Montel Jordan's Get It On tonight. 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

bit high, high around 70. I almost said low around 70. It's low for summer, right? High around 70 and impossible thunderstorms on Thursday. Weekend's looking great, though. Everything before and after is fine. Just Thursday's going to be yucky for some.

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5: 35, Drew Bailey checking in on your commute on this Tuesday morning. Starting to see your Vi-Vi-5 backup heat up really quickly right now. If you're heading out of Everett, it's about an hour already just to get to downtown Seattle. That includes a small backup right there at the Boeing Freeway. Just limited Seattle alone, we're at 41 minutes already. That backup is right at the Force Merge, extending up into about 145th. And then you're pretty heavy all the way up until State Route 104. So be ready for that. It's a longer commute. Your commute to Bellevue is going to be a little quicker, but we're still seeing some heaviness already from 522 all the way to Interchange. Not a lot of brake lights, just a lot of yellow on the map. So 30 minutes still just from Luma to Bellevue. It's a little faster still. So far, northbound I-5 right now on your way into Seattle. That long trip from Federalway into downtown Seattle. It's only going to cost you 40 minutes right now and rent to the Bellevue. You're still under 30. And, of course, we're getting closer to the remix at 46. 10 minutes away, Silva Bumpa going to take on a Montel Jordan track. Hang on. We are Dance 89.5.

We are Seattle's Party Radio, Dance 89.5, Drew Bailey on a Thursday. And, of course, brand new bit to the morning show that we introduced with Dance 89.5. It's called The Remix at 46. We play a remix. We highlight the artist and the remix. That is going down next. It's going to feature Silva Bumpa. Get ready for The Remix at 46 right here on Dance 89.5 Mornings.

Remix at 46 right here on C89.5 Mornings. Today, it's all about Silva Bumpa. Real name, Harry Eagle. He's an artist from Sheffield, UK. Started messing around with a guitar and a piano as a young kid. Around 15, started messing around with music software. He's a big fan of UKG, UK Garage, or Garage.

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5: 6:50, Drew Bailey checking in on your commute on this Tuesday morning. Revive I-5 heating up fast. Hour and 8 minutes right now from Everett into Seattle right now alone. Linwood into Seattle. You're sitting at 47 minutes already. You are busy all the way from the Ship Canal Bridge to State Route 104. Heavy brake lights between the Forest Mercer and Northgate and 145th. So, yeah, you got that going on. 44 minutes to Seattle, 32 minutes from Linwood to Bellevue. So, big difference. Although we're starting to see the brake lights form right there past 527. Northbound I-5 right now on your way into Seattle from Federal Way, 43 minutes. It's a pretty decent drive, really, for you in Renton to Bellevue. Your usual S-curve action around 30 minutes, pretty average for you at this time of morning. As we get right back to the music, we are Seattle's Party Radio, Dance 89.5.

0: 9.5, Laser from Cascade, Lady G or Danny. Song is called Meet Again. Of course, we're going to meet Cascade again here in about 12 minutes from the New Music Showdown. Our two-time champion is Cascade's collaboration he did with Crank Dat, that bass record. So far, two wins. Going to take on Panal, right? Panal is half of Empire of the Sun. Their music is kind of different, right? You know, if you think of Go Bang, it's just kind of worldly sounding. We're going to get that with this track coming up here called Chemistry as your challenger. Get ready for the New Music Showdown. That's on the way in about 12 minutes right at 7:10 right here on Dance 89.5.
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2: What?

7:03, Drew Bailey checking in on your commute on this sunny Wednesday. Not a super sunny commute if you like sitting in traffic. Did I say that right? Probably not. We'll just say you're up to about an hour and 9 minutes right now if you're heading out of Everett. Good news. Things are mostly open until you hit about, the Nile Golf Course there at State Route 104, the King County Snohomish Line. Then things are going to get busy there, although we are seeing a little congestion as you do approach the 405 I-5 interchange. But limited Seattle alone, you're at just under an hour right now. We're looking at a solid backup all the way from Lake City Way all the way to about 175th there in Shoreline. It looks like we may have something going on. I'm seeing something on the map, some kind of incident happening right there, right around 175th. So that's going to cause even a bigger delay. So be ready for that. You are super busy. And again, bumper to bumper, mostly from Lake City Way to about 175th there. Southbound 405 right now on your way into Bellevue. We're under 40 minutes right now. We're seeing the usual slowdown there between 522 and 527 northbound I-5 Federal Way. Out of Federal Way into Seattle, about 50 minutes for your commute. Just some heavy traffic, not a lot of red backups. And in 30 minutes right now, get yourself to Bellevue from Renton. All right, coming up, we're going to dive into today's New Music Showdown. Get ready for that. Our big old Basie champion from yesterday going to take on some Pinal. Hang on. We are Seattle's Party Radio, Dance 89.5.

0: Bills Party Radio, Dance 89.5, Drew Bailey on a Tuesday. Apparently I'm alone. Not sure where Beck is scheduled to be here. He's not one to not show up, so hopefully he's just going to run a little late here. It is Bastille Day, July 14th. It's insane because, France, they're playing England today in the World Cup. So, and it's their, like, you know, it's their 4th of July essentially today. We're going to play a lot of French artists because when in the world of dance music, there's so many. Justice, Daft Punk, Madion. We're going to play lots of French artists today on Bastille Day. We're also going to dive into the new music showdown. That is going down right after this. We are Seattle's Party Radio, Dance 89.5.
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0: 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All right. Now it's time for the new music showdown. I got to put that intro back in there permanently. It's time for the new music showdown. We do this, of course, each and every weekday morning, 7:10 and 9:10. And is, of course, presented by Elemental Cremation and Burial, supporting the community from rave to grave. All right, let's dive into our showdown today. Our two-time champion, a collaboration between Cascade, big-time EDM slash house slash dance artist, right, Cascade, teaming up with Crank Dad, who is a big bass artist. Crank Dad had a full ride at Kent University. Courtesy of some track and field, he walked away from the full ride just to make music. It's paid off. He has a huge following. He was here in Tacoma earlier this year for Crank Dome. So here we go. Cascade, Crank Dad, a little bit. New Music Showdown, two-time champion on Dance 89.5.

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New Easy Showdown, two-time champion right here on Dance 89.5 Mornings, Seattle's Party Radio. All right, today's challenger coming from Pinal. I say Pinal is one half of Empire of the Sun. Actually, it's only featuring one half of Empire of the Sun. Pinal is actually a trio featuring the one dude from Empire of the Sun, and his name is, I got it right here, Sam Littlemore. It's also his brother, Nick Littlemore, and Peter Mays make up this trio known as Pinal. Of course, they brought you Chameleon, Go Bang, and other records. They're teaming up with Master Peace. Master Peace is a singer-songwriter. He is based out of Britain. He's British. His real name is Peace Okizi. So here we go. You got Master Peace on top of this with Pinal. Song is called Chemistry. New Music Showdown Challenger on Dance 89.5.

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All right, there you go. Those are two songs in the showdown on this Tuesday. It's time to vote. I vote by calling or texting myself right now at 206-252-8989. And let us know which of the two you like the best. Song one or two-time champion. It is coming from Cascade and Crank Dat, that bass record known as A Little Bit. Or your challenger, the trio, the Aussie trio known as Pinyao, featuring Masterpiece. Song called Chemistry. 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Again, song one, Cascade and Crank Dat, A Little Bit, or your challenger, Pinyao, featuring Masterpiece Chemistry. 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

7:23. Drew Bailey checking in on your commute right now, and it's kind of a mess here. Stop on I-5, of course, your Revive I-5 backup. We are looking at a, if you're staying on the main line, about a 52-minute commute just from Linwood into Seattle right now. The heaviest is going to be from Lake City Way all the way up to 175th there in Shoreline, or maybe something causing a little extra delay in that area. So be ready for that right now. If you're on your way into Bellevue, we're already up to about 49 minutes right now as we are very busy from 522 to the I-5 405 interchange, as people obviously are avoiding I-5. Northbound I-5 to Seattle from Federal Way, about an hour right now. Looks like we do have an issue. Let's see here. At 1 South 88th Street, we have a collision. It's blocking the HOV line, so that's going to cause some big delays. In fact, things jumped up pretty quickly because we're already an hour there. From that collision all the way to your backup, all the way to South 272nd Street right now. So be ready for a huge backup there. Looks like if you're south of Highway 18, you can skirt around and take 167 in, because things aren't too bad in that direction if that works for you, especially if you're on your way into Bellevue, although you're going to have to deal with that Renton backup 39 minutes right now to get you from Renton into Bellevue. As we get right back to the music, we are Seattle's Party Radio, Dance 89.5. I feel you.

possibly coming on Thursday. Definitely a good chance of some showers. Outside of that, the weekend's looking great. The next couple days also looking super good as well. Hot today, high of around 81, they're saying. All right, we are in the middle of the New Music Showdown. Today in the showdown.

trio, the Aussie trio, teaming up with a British singer-songwriter masterpiece. Song called Chemistry. And of course, keep the votes coming in. 206-252-8989. Let us know which one happened there. What did that do? How did you do that? All right. Keep the votes coming in right now, of course, at our text line. Let me read your text right now. Let's go with 425 says champion, still a strong winner. Heart emoji, fire emoji, heart emoji, then fire emoji. Kyle says, both songs are really good, but I'm voting for the champion. Clarissa says, another tough choice. Both songs are so good. My vote goes to the champion, though. Let's go! John in Green Lake says, the jam reminds me of Flight Facility's Crave You, which is always on rotation on my iPod. John, you and I are the same. That record is forever on my playlist. I love Crave You by Flight Facilities. John continues, says the challenger is definitely solid and you gotta love that beat, but I vote for the champ strictly because of nostalgia. Can we say dubstep is making a comeback? Did it ever go away? Think about dance music, electronic music, EDM, whatever you want to call it. It never goes away, but it never really comes back. All right. Sorry. I moved on to do something else. Hang on. I bring that up. All right. Let me give you the front runner here. Getting ahead of myself here, solo. Oh, your front runner is your champion. Cascade, crank that. Far in the lead, in fact. Zero votes. That doesn't mean anything, no. Keep the votes coming in. That number again, 206-252-8989. Let us know which of the two you like the best. And, of course, all those votes will count towards the 910 edition of the show. All right, Alex in Tacoma coming in. I got to vote for the challenger. What a banger. Got me moving and grooving this morning. Thank you so much. And Wyatt, of course, counting out that vote with a vote for the champ there in Dallas. All right, coming up, it is Bastille Day, which is kind of an interesting because France is playing in the semifinals of the World Cup versus England. So many artists have come out of France. So every year on July 14th, which is today, Bastille Day, I always play lots of French artists. So we got that on the way. Plus, of course, Impossible Trivia. We'll do that coming up at 7:45. All that and more on the way from Dance 89.5 Mornings.

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5: 7:35. Drew Bailey checking in on your commute this morning. Revive I-5. Oh, it's back in a big way. You got over an hour right now south on I-5 from Linwood into Seattle. That main backup is heaviest between Lake City Way and 155th there in Shoreline. On your way to Bellevue from Linwood, we're at 52 minutes right now. You are solid all the way from 522 almost all the way to the interchange there in Linwood. Northbound I-5, still got that issue. Still got a collision, actually, right there at south 188th Street. Things are looking like it's filling out a little bit. I never get a report where they cleared the accident yet. I have no reports on that. But we're still looking at a big commute right now. We're talking about an hour still, maybe an hour and 8 minutes all the way from Federal Way into Seattle right now. I noticed that 167 is heating up as people avoid that. Still might be a good option there. You're also going to deal with a backup as you around that Michigan curve on your way into downtown Seattle. Rent into Bellevue, you're very normal at 35 minutes, very solid to the S-curves. As we get right back to the music, we are Seattle's Party Radio, Dance 89.5.

5 mornings. Seattle's Party Radio, Drew Bailey on a Tuesday. Remind you, coming up on Saturday, we're going to be at Kitsap Pride, Kitsap Fairgrounds for Kitsap Pride. I'm going to be there in the brand new Dance 89.5 booth along with Harmony Soleil and GM June. All the bosses hanging out at the Kitsap Pride at the Kitsap Fairgrounds on Saturday. If you're in the area, come join us. All right, it is Bastille Day today. The French Independence Day, at least a big moment in the French history where it was a big turning point for the French Revolution back in 1789. Let's play some French artists here. Gotta play some Justice or Justice. D-A-N-C-E. Gonna go with the Mastercraft remake.

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It is time for Impossible Trivia. We do this every weekday morning right around 7:45. Today's Impossible Trivia question is, people do this throughout the day, and the average length is 6.4 seconds. What are people doing for 6.4 seconds throughout the day? Your guess is right now, 206-252-8989. You can guess on the phone. We are recording those calls for probable broadcasts, or you can text your guess right now. The question is, people do this throughout the day. The average length is 6.4 seconds. What is it? It's Impossible Trivia on Dance 89.5 Mornings.

7:50, Drew Bailey checking in on your commute on this Tuesday morning. Revive I-5 is back in a big way. Right now, if you're leaving Linwood and down to Seattle, over an hour already, just like that. In fact, actually's been over an hour for about an hour already. So if you were hearing this report an hour ago, you're now just getting to downtown Seattle. That sucks. So just be ready for that. The majority of the backup really is, well, actually now you've extended to the Ship Canal Bridge. You're pretty solid up to about 175th there in Shoreline and really heavy into downtown. So about 405 right now. Your alternative north of the 405 I-5 interchange. Still about 53 minutes right now. You are heavy from the interchange to Woodinville. But then things lighten up for you and it's more decent for your commute. Northbound I-5 right now, it looks like we're still dealing with this issue. It's northbound I-5 just north of South 88th Street there in SeaTac. Collisions blocking the HOV lane. The backup is up to about 3 miles plus right now. So that's what's going on there. Your travel times, if you stay on the main line, we're over about an hour and 12 minutes right now from Federal Way into Seattle. Just from South Center to Seattle, beyond that issue, we're under 25. Rent to the Bellevue right now, you're at 35 minutes as we... Actually, let's not get back to the music. Let's get back to... No. We're getting back to what we call impossible trivia. The question today is... People do this throughout the day. The average length is 6.4 seconds. What are they doing? Let's see here. DJ MJ says, is it hand washing? No. Aren't you supposed to wash for like 30 seconds? I don't know. Reg says, disassociate. No, not the right answer. No. 425 says sneeze. A 6.4 second sneeze. That's a big one. Not the answer we are looking for. 847 says, is it blinking? No, it's not blinking. All right, 206-252-8989. The question today is, people do this throughout the day, and the average length is 6.4 seconds. What is it? It's Impossible Trivia on Dance 89.5 Mornings.

0: Dan's 89.5 and Impossible Trivia. The question today is, we all do this throughout the day, and the average length is 6.4 seconds. What is it? 206-252-8989. Ken Kirkland says, is it daydream? My daydreams last all day, Kat. let's see here. 425 says, is it, so 6.4 seconds. Is it trying to come up with the answer to a powerful trivia? No. Today it took people probably like 2 seconds. I'll explain. Let's see here. Let's go to the phones right now. Hello.
1: Good morning. My trivia question answer is yawn.
0: Is it yawn? It is yawn.
1: Oh, this is Ken in Bothell.
0: All right, Ken. Do you yawn a lot throughout the day?
1: I do.
0: Do you get enough sleep at night?
1: Almost.
0: All right, Ken. Congratulations.
1: All right. Have a good one.
0: All right. Everyone else got it, too. Tim and Everett, congratulations. Meredith got it. 678-425. Misha in Port Orchard, not one, but two James, Tara, 425, Avi, Chris, Maul, and C-Tac, all got it there. And, of course, the best answer is going to Sarah in Tacoma. Sarah says, I'm betting it's yawning. Hard not to yawn a bunch in the boring corporate world, but that's why I listen to Dance 89.5 all day. All right, thank you so much for everyone getting today's Impossible Trivia question. We'll do this again tomorrow at 7:45. All right, it is Bastille Day, so I got some more French artists we'll drop on you as England's going to be taking on France today on their big Independence Day. Although, are we over the World Cup now that we're out of it and it's no longer in Seattle? That's a good question. Also coming up, the remix at 46, a guy by the name of Silva Bumpa got this UKG track taken on a Montel Jordan. We'll do that at 8:46. Remix at 46 and more on the way from Dance 89.5 Mornings.

Seattle's Party Radio, Dance 89.5, and it's Bastille Day. Of course, that's like France's Independence Day. We're going to play a lot of French artists because there's so many. And I already started with Justice, but really ground zero when you think electronic music. And you think, who's the biggest electronic artist out of France? They're a duo. They're known as Daft Punk. Got to represent on Bastille Day, right? Where would we be without Daft Punk? Sad, very sad.

0: never over.
1: 8:07. I wish your commute was. I'm trying to find the Daft Punk. Harder, better, faster, stronger. No, that doesn't work. I wish your commute was faster and stronger, but not harder, but also better. There you go. Nailed it. Not really. All right, northbound I-5 right now, just north of South 88th Street in SeaTac. Things are open there in the HOV lane. That is good news there. We're still seeing a big backup, still seeing a big delay right now. We're about still over an hour right now. Things are starting to get a little better, but it's still busy there. Now, if you're leaving South Center into Seattle, you're still under 30 minutes right now because everyone's trapped behind that now-cleared collision. Northbound 405 right now, we're into the Bellevue, 36 minutes. And then your Revive I-5 backup. We are holding steady at about 56 minutes right now. That's an improvement. We're now under an hour. So you have that there, but you're going to see the heaviest traffic between the U District and 175th there in Shoreline, southbound 405 to Bellevue from Linwood. We are up to an hour as a lot of people are voting I-5. We're just seeing lots of extra volume there. As we get right back to the music, we are Seattle's Party Radio, Dance 89.5.

on Dance 89.5 Seattle's Party Radio. Big up to Chris who corrected me. I kept saying that France is taking on England today. No, France taking on Spain today on Bastille Day at noon today. And then tomorrow, England's taking on some other team. Argentina, right. So, I mean, I didn't mean to check out of the World Cup so quickly. It was nice. It was in Seattle. It was really exciting. It was nice when the U.S. was in it. But what really makes me check out is the lack of the underdogs. Like, it's just not super exciting seeing these powerful teams that kind of easily made their way in. Some dubious in some ways, perhaps. So not super checked in. Thank you, Chris, for correcting me. France will take on España coming up at noon today. And, of course, it is Bastille Day. It's all about les Français. We're going to play some more French artists coming up. Also, in about a half an hour, just over a half an hour, Remix at 46, Silva Bumpa. He's a Sheffield, UK DJ producer. He remixed one of Montel Jordan's records. Yes, one of Montel Jordan's records. That's on the way, coming up, of course, at 8:46. And more French records on the way from Lee Dance 89.

present Maddie on. By the way, who started as a really young artist, he turns 34 tomorrow. That's how old we're getting. This record, by the way, is a little bit of France, a little bit of America. And here, of course, Porter Robinson and Maddie on teaming up on this track called Shelter. We are Seattle's Party Radio.

22, Drew Bailey checking in on your commute on this Tuesday morning. It is gorgeous out there. What a day to be stuck in traffic. You're heading out of Linwood right now. Your southbound I-5 commute looking still pretty busy. Of course, Revive I-5 is back, and it did not wait to crank up there. About an hour right now. It's actually a sort of an improvement, but you're still pretty much heavy all the way from 175th there in Shoreline all the way into downtown Seattle. There is some luck if you want to take some alternative routes, perhaps. But the main route is very, very, very busy. Southbound 405 right now. We're about an hour right now. You're south to Bellevue. That's a lot of people avoiding I-5, and that's a lot of people, especially between 522 and the interchange there in the Linwood. And we are seeing a bit of backup right there around Tuttle Lake as you approach 85th there in Kirkland. Northbound I-5 right now, things are starting to look a little better through the SeaTac area. Earlier collision in the HOV lane has cleared. We're still seeing a couple small backups, but again, we're under an hour right now from Federal Way into Seattle. A little better. South Center into Seattle. We're about 30 minutes right now. Busy around that Michigan curve. Northbound 405, the Bellevue from Renton at 35 minutes right now. As we get right back to the music, we are Seattle's Party Radio, Dance 89.5.

Tales Party Radio. It is Dan's 89.5. My name is Drew Bailey. Hanging out here on July 14th. Weather's going to be absolutely gorgeous today. High around 81. Just Thursday is going to be a little weird for some, as we're going to see some showers and a possible thunderstorms. Beyond that, things are looking really good, especially for the weekend. We are going to be in Kitsap for Kitsap Pride this Saturday at the Kitsap County Fairgrounds. If you are in the area, consider stopping by, seeing our brand new Dance 89.5 tent, our brand new Dance 89.5 swag. I will be there along with Harmony Soleil and GM June. So, like, all the bosses hanging out at Pride in Kitsap on Saturday. All right, it is Bastille Day, and one of my favorite songs to play on Bastille Day is, of course, the song from Dario G. Now, Dario G, they are a trio. They are they're actually British. They're not French. But they put together this song called Carnaval de Paris, or De Paris. My French, by the way, is basura. And I don't apologize for it. It's terrible. It really is. I love this so much. It sounds great in the sunshine. It is big, big old drums, you know. And, of course, France taking on Spain coming up at noon in the World Cup. It's a big song today for those pulling for France. Play this one loud, and this is the long edit. I don't cut this one down. All 4.5 minutes of Dario G's Carnaval de Paris, Dance 89.5 mornings.

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5: 36, Sir Bailey, checking in on your commute this morning. Revive I-5 backup. You're busy about an hour right now from Linwood into Seattle. Maybe an hour and 5 minutes, actually, looking at things closely. It's not funny, but you are busy all the way from downtown Seattle to about 175th there in Shoreline. Southbound 405 right now. You're under an hour as well. A lot of volume, a lot of extra volume, because a lot of people are avoiding I-5 slowdown. So expect to be busy pretty much from Totem Lake almost all the way to the interchange there in Linwood. With the exception of a little break past 522 in Totem Lake, but it's busy. You stay heavy all the way to about to 520. Northbound I-5 right now. Earlier collision has cleared. Things are starting to thin out there, but we are seeing a huge backup as you approach downtown Seattle, starting about the south end of Boeing Field. An hour right now from Federal Way into Seattle, from south end in Seattle. We're at 31 minutes right now. We're into the Bellevue. 35 minutes for your commute. Northbound 405 as we get right back to music and closer to the remix at 46. That's on the way very soon.

0: and Malu. I need you right here on Dance 89.5 Morning, Seattle's party radio. We're getting ready for the remix at 46. That's going down right after Nimino right here on Dance 89.5.
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remix at 46 right here on C89.5 Mornings. Today, it's all about Silva Bumpa. Real name, Harry Eagle. He's an artist from Sheffield, UK. Started messing around with a guitar and a piano as a young kid. 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
5: 8:51, Drew Bailey checking in on your commute right now. You are still looking really busy through the Revive I-5 backup. You are solid from Ship Canal Bridge all the way to 175th there in Shoreline. Now, if you stay on the main line, it's going to be an hour and 3 minutes right now. I know people are having success jumping off and taking Lake City Way and getting back on and kind of skipping the majority of that backup. Kind of risky, but 13 minutes is a gamble I would take, perhaps. Southbound 405 right now, 53 minutes. Get yourself from Linwood into Bellevue as people are voting I-5, and they're all on 405 right now. In fact, you are busy almost all the way to 520 with the heavy spots, of course, through Canyon Park and Totem Lake. Northbound I-5, 52 minutes right now to get you out of Federal Way into Seattle. Really decently open at this point until you hit about mid-span Boeing Field. South Center into Seattle at 33 minutes right now. Northbound 405 right now, you're looking busy as usual. Heavy all the way with the heaviest to the S-curves. About 42 minutes right now to get yourself

0: Seattle's Party Radio, Dance 89.5, Drew Bailey on a Tuesday. We are getting ready for the New Music Showdown. It's on the way very soon. A two-time BCL champion, right? Cascade teaming up with bass artist Crank Dad. Going to take on a record from Panal, the trio out of Australia, known for their worldly sounding music. Like, definitely has it's dance music, but it definitely sounds a little different from your traditional stuff. There you have a brand new song called Chemistry. It's with a feature artist by the name of Masterpiece, two words. Get ready for the New Music Showdown on the way at 7:10. It's also Bastille Day, which is fitting because French of France is playing Spain today in the World Cup. That's going down at noon today. We've been playing music from French artists. I have a big French disco record. I'm going to drop on you on the way in about 3 minutes. Hang on. We are Dance 89.5.
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Daily on a Tuesday, July 14th. It is Bastille Day. It's really where France celebrates their Independence Day. We're playing a lot of French artists, and I got to play an artist you may have never heard of. The artist's name is Yuxek. He's another French disco house artist, of course. French disco house, kind of a subgenre of house, kind of known as the French touch. Essentially, it's taking those funk and disco records from the 70s and the 80s and laying them with over a punchier, like four on the floor house beat, essentially. Okay. Here's Yuxek. This is Sorry We Are, Dance 89.5 Mornings.

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0: And the New Music Showdown is presented by Elemental Cremation and Burial, supporting the community from rave to grave. All right. Our two-time champion coming from Cascade and Crank That Cascade, of course, known in the EDM world as just one of the biggest artists there, whatever house, EDM dance, whatever it is, he's been doing it since stepping out a long time ago. Crank That was a dude that had a full-ride scholarship to Kent University, walked away just to make music, and it's worked out. He's a big name in the bass community. He had a headlining show here in Tacoma earlier this year with Crankdome. So here we go. Cascade and Crank That teaming up. The song is A Little Bit, our two-time champion on the New Music Showdown on Dance 89.5 Mornings.

Seattle's Party Radio. We are Dance 89.5 and the New Music Showdown. Our two-time champion right here, Cascade, and crank that a little bit. All right, today's challenger coming from Panau. Now, I always say that Panau is half of Empire of the Sun. Actually, it's a trio. One guy is half of Empire of the Sun. The other is the guy's brother and another dude making a trio known as Panau. This song, of course, they're always known for like their worldly type dance records, always a different take on your average EDM or dance or whatever you want to call it. And this is no different. It's Panau featuring Masterpiece. Masterpiece is a British singer-songwriter. And that's two words, Masterpiece. His first name is actually Peace. So there you go. The song is called Chemistry. It is your challenger right here on Dance 89.5 Mornings and the New Music Showdown.

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That song is called Chemistry right here on See Yourself to the text line to vote on Dance 89.5 Seattle's Party Radio. That number to see yourself there is 206-252-8989. I got distracted by the doorbell. In the showdown today, song number one, your two-time champion. That is coming, of course, from Cascade and Crank That song called A Little Bit. Your challenger, Pinnell, featuring Masterpiece, Chemistry. 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I gave that number again. You know that number. I am recording those phone calls for possible broadcast. You can also text your vote again. Song one, your two-time champion at bass record from Cascade, Crank That A Little Bit. Or Pinnell, featuring Masterpiece, Chemistry. It is time to get your vote on for the New Music Showdown right here on Dance 89.5 Mornings.

0: Bailey, and of course the DBZ Showdown in the Showdown this morning. Our two-time champion, Cascade, Crank That. It's called A Little Bit versus brand new Pinnell featuring Masterpiece Chemistry. And of course, keep the votes coming in. You got like 4.5 minutes left to vote at 206-252-8989. Let us know which of the two you like the best. Song one, A Little Bit, courtesy of Cascade, and Crank That, A Little Bit, or Pinnell, Masterpiece Chemistry. Hello.
1: Crank That. Total banger. The other one didn't impress me.
0: Who is this?
1: Mike from Renton.
0: All right, Mike. Thanks for your vote.
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0: All right, about 4 minutes left. 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

Pirate Radio, Dance 89.5, Drew Bailey, and of course the Neemies are showing out. I'm so, a lot of votes today. I am still catching up with votes here. No Beck today, so solo here on a summer solo tour on the morning show here on Dance 89.5. Let's see here, Kristen, challenger, champ to win. All right, I'm almost done. I got two more votes to count. We're almost there. Almost there. Thanks for hanging on. Okay. Thank you. And then I'll read your text here shortly. Here, just got to go over. Okay. All right. Let's start with your text here. Of course, Cascade and Crank That a little bit. Taking on Chemistry by Panel. And your text now. 425 says, "Good morning, Drew Bailey. Nice save on the name. Oh, thank you. Way to have a hard one. I'm going with the champ since I'm a sucker for floaty melodies. Gotta admit, song two was good too, but more like something I'd want to listen to in the afternoon in the car and with the windows down and a long road." There you go. Thank you so much, 425. Let's hear Aaron Tacoma says, "Love those Chemistry breakbeats." Eric Ferris says, "Okay, the champ has won me over today, so I will give it an enthusiastic vote. The new Pinal track is kind of bland. They just give us they've given us much better before." Scotty says, "Nice save there. All I want to vote and I'm going to vote again for the champion. Loving that beat." 847 says, "I'm voting for the champ and almost feel like we should have a second place bracket for the losers Friday because these challengers have no chance." I get it, but you know, a loser is a loser when it comes to the showdown. It's just how it is. We battle, you know, what, over 200-something records a year now. Let's hear Courtney and Renton. It says, "Ooh, I love the Chemistry. It somehow feels brand new and makes me feel nostalgic at the same time. I got to vote for it today." Aaron Everett says, "I did not like the challenger today. Hey, you, why are you yelling at me?" Voting for Crank Cade. And then let's see here. 425 says, "Voting for Chemistry. Super uplifting. Kristen West Seattle says, not even close. Crank That and Cascade. Give me a little more of that bass." And then 253 says, "Vote for Chemistry. It has so much chemistry. It's already in my Spotify likes." That's a first time text from 253. Thank you so much. And the winner of the New Music Showdown on Dance 89.5 mornings is Crank That, Cascade, or Crankade, as people are calling it. Love it. Oh, there you go. Cascade and Crank That is big old bass record picking up win number 3. That means it will return tomorrow, 7:10 and 9:10 on a Wednesday, to take on a brand new challenger. All right, today is Bastille Day, of course. France. I keep saying French. France is taking on Spain at noon today in the World Cup, but it is Independence Day, essentially, today, and they celebrate it. We are going to play some more French artists. I have some more tunes from some awesome French artists, including Bob Sinclair. That's on the way and more from Dance 89.5 Mornings.

House Party Radio, Dan's 89.5. It is July 14th. Weather, by the way, absolutely gorgeous. We do have some rain in the forecast for Thursday, some possible thunderstorms. But by the weekend, things are going to get back to good old summertime weather. In fact, you know, Wednesday and Friday are looking great. Just that Thursday is interesting. Hey, Saturday, we're going to be in Kitsap. For Kitsap Pride, Kitsap County Fairgrounds. I will be there on site along with Harmony Soleil and GM June. All of us hanging out for the day on Saturday. If you're in the area, consider stopping by and saying hi. We're at while we're at Kitsap Pride. It's going to be a gorgeous on Saturday weather-wise. So good stuff there. All right, today's also Bastille Day. You have France taking on Spain coming up at noon. Of course, it's their Independence Day, France. More French artists. Gotta play some Bob Sinclair, Love Generation. We are Dance 89.

French artist. If you want to go back and relive the morning show, do it on the on-demand system and have a live playlist as you play the on-demand file on the website at dance89.5.org. 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All right, more French artists. What about this trio of big heavyweights? Of course, the biggest, Thomas Bangalter of Daft Punk. Also, Alan Braxe and Benjamin Diamond together. They are Stardust. They're all French. Music sounds better with you on Dance 89.5.

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Fun. Seattle's Party Radio Dance 89.5. Drew Bailey getting ready to wrap things up here on a Tuesday. Hey, tomorrow we're going to do another remix at 46 during the 6 and 8 o'clock hour. Impossible Trivia at 7:45. I should have Lion with me. We are in a three-time champion. Going to take on a brand new challenger tomorrow at 7:10 and 9:10 for the new music showdown. Now, usually it is Bastille Day. We've been playing French artists all morning long. It's their Independence Day, and they are playing Spain coming up at noon in the World Cup. I want to shout out Alex Morris. He is one of our underwriting people. He's he is French, and I was like, oh, he hasn't listening all morning. Was like, butcher everything French and France. So shout out to you, Alex. All right, so usually I actually wrap up the show with a song from a French artist. I talk over Justice, right? A song called 1 Minute to Midnight. This is from Justice, but in lieu of that, and so I can sneak in one more record here, one more French artist before things get wrapped up. I want to play some Cassius. This song is called I Heart You So, and of course, we lost one side of Cassius, Philippe Zidar, back in 2019. He fell out a window in Paris. So here we go, still thinking of Philippe. Here is I Heart You So by Cassius on Dance 89.5.

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1: 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If you don't have a will, the laws of your state will determine how your assets are divided, meaning they could pass to distant relatives rather than the beneficiaries you had intended. Life insurance may provide income for your family or help pay your debts. Ideally, every adult should have a will. 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Don't let the mere topic of death scare you off from getting your affairs in order. 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
3: For 55 years, we've been here. An unstoppable force of positivity and beats. A beacon of dance music culture born and raised in the Pacific Northwest. 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We are Dance 89.5, Seattle's Party Radio. We are everything you've loved for the last 55 years. Upgraded. We've been dancing since 1971, and we are just getting started. 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

D'Agostino's L'Amour Toujours. And we'll be checking in with Ray from Necco Cat Cafe for another Meow Factor Wednesday morning on Dan's 89.5.

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1: Got ready for the night. 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

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If you're looking forward to the all the new tunes and dance, then you don't have to wait much longer. Coming up after this is the new tune, Don't Worry Baby, from Dom Dala and Tyga, here on Dance 89.5.

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D'Agostino's L'Amour Toujours. And we'll be checking in with Ray from Necco Cat Cafe for another Meow Factor Wednesday morning on Dance 89.5.

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Hey, it's me, Owen Port, enjoying the fast-paced tunes, which is good because in this week's gaming update, a very normal game, Dench Attack, which I hope I'm saying right, releases, where you do very normal things, like high-speed skateboarding tricks as a train. Very normal. Well, it's a good thing we've got some high-energy tunes for you all here on Dance 89.5.

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It's about time for a no import weather report, where it's looking like more sunny days for the rest of the week, except for Thursday, where we get the classic Seattle rain we all know and love. 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

I've heard it's coming out of the new tune Cry For Me from Tichemi and Pooh Bear, but there's no need to cry because we've got more new tunes coming up here on Dance 89.5, Seattle's Party Radio.

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